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0: Michigan on your Real Country Tuesday night. My name is Al Farber. Revealing swimwear is something that we all take for granted, but at one time, a woman could be arrested for wearing a bikini. When the bikini debuted back in 1946, its reveal of the belly button sparked moral panic. Beaches banned the two-piece swimsuit. Beach inspectors patrolled coastlines armed with measuring tape, fining or arresting any woman whose swimwear failed to meet strict, mandatory modesty guidelines. More of your favorite Real Country songs are coming up right around the corner for you from Alabama, Take Me Down, Blake Shelton, God Gave Me You, and more next right here on Real Country.
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7: 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Sardis Men's Ministry Car Show. It's coming up September 19th from 4 to 7 p.m. at 4359 Anderson Highway 29 North in Hartwell. In loving memory of Bobby Powell. All cars, trucks, and Jeeps are welcome. 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Encore Productions in Elberton having performances of the knee-slapping murder mystery spoof Wrong Window, September 18th through the 20th and 25th through the 27th from the Elberton Theater at 100 South Oliver Street in Elberton. This has been a check-in with your WKLY Community Events Calendar.
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Kirsten Dunham on next Broken Heart on your Real Country Tuesday night. My name is Al Farb. Thank you so much for having us on and making us a part of your day while we play the perfect soundtrack for you with all your favorite Real Country songs right here in one place, like the King George Strait and It Ain't Cool to Be Crazy About You on Real Country.

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2: Every morning at the mine, you could see him arrive. He stood 6'6" and weighed 245, kind of broad at the shoulder and narrow at the hip. 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

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He didn't say much, he kind of quiet and shy. And if you spoke at all, you just said hi to Big John. Somebody said he came from New Orleans, where he got in a fight over a Cajun queen and a crashing blow from a huge right hand sent a Louisiana fella to the promised land, Big John.

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With Jackson Timbers, they started back down. 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

0: Well, a fat pooch may be a sign you're a bad cook. 8% of kids feed their dinner to the dog when they don't like it. More of your favorite real country songs are coming up from Dierks Bentley. Settle for a Slowdown. The Man in Black, Johnny Cash, and June Carter, his lovely bride, going to Jackson. And more next on Real Country.
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12: 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It's coming up Saturday, September 19th from 10 a.m. to 2 p.m. Car and Jeep registration beginning at 9 a.m. Plaques for each division. 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All proceeds to benefit the Masonic Children's Home of Georgia. Encore Productions will be having performances of the knee-slapping murder mystery spoof, Wrong Window, September 18th through the 20th and the 25th through the 27th, Elbert Theater in Elberton. This has been a check-in with your WKLY Community Events Calendar.
13: 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That's why the Governor's Office of Highway Safety reminds you to avoid the risk of a DUI arrest by planning ahead for a ride with a sober driver. 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

0: Possum George Jones and the Grand Tour on your Real Country Tuesday night. My name is Al Farbel. What's your favorite kind of pasta? Spaghetti is the most popular, followed by penne, fettuccine, and rotini, the corkscrew looking ones. Some more of your favorite Real Country songs are coming up right around the corner from Garth Brooks, Two Pea Nicoladas, Hardy favorite country song, and more next right here on Real Country.
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0: 40 Blues on Real Country. Bonnie Bazell, Farble. Men and women tend to lie for very different reasons. A study by psychologists at the University of Virginia found that when women lie, they usually focus on making others feel better, such as the woman who tells her hostess that dinner is simply delicious, even as she gags with every mouthful. At the heart of every men's lie, however, is the male ego. Men lie to build themselves up or to conceal something. More of your favorite Real Country songs are coming up right around the corner for you from Glenn Campbell by the time I get to Phoenix. Tucker Whitmore, Wind Up Missing You, and more next, right here on Real Country.
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9: 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Encore Productions in Elberton having performances of the knee-slapping murder mystery spoof Wrong Window, September 18th through the 20th and 25th through the 27th from the Elberton Theater at 100 South Oliver Street in Elberton. 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

0: That's Ronnie Millsap right here in Real Country. OMG, I did not know that they were making a prequel to all of the Friday the 13th movies. Did you know this? It's a whole Peacock series. It's called Crystal Lake. And boy, it looks gory. If that's your thing, you're going to love it. Keep it here. We've got some good stuff on the way. Going to get to some Cody Johnson next.
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0: home, sleepless in a hotel room right here in Real Country. I'm Tammy Lively. I guess Luke has taken his My Kind of Saturday Night tour into 2027. He's announced 12 stadium dates that begin next April. Keep it here. We're going to get to some Reba when we come back.
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0: That's Steve Warner, Lonely Women, right here in Real Country. Well, they have announced this year's World's Ugliest Dog. And really, it's a subjective competition because I think she's pretty cute. She's got a big old floppy tongue. Her name is Jenny Lou. She's a six-year-old pug. She was the runner-up last year. She's competed now four different years. And finally, she's the bride. Her fun fact is that she screams at her own reflection in the mirror.
1: Here's the deal. The government is over $38 trillion in debt, which means the IRS isn't slowing down. And the tax code is complex and unforgiving. 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
8: 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This has been a check-in with your WKLY community events calendar.
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From the Georgia Emergency Management and Homeland Security Agency, this is the required monthly test of the Emergency Alert System.

0: Justin Moore, time's ticking right here in Real Country. I know my countdown clock is on. I'm so excited. We've got the top 25 poll announced the other day for college football. Looks like the Ohio State sitting on top of the pack in the preseason. Oregon is 2, Georgia 3rd, my Irish 4th, and Texas 5th. That rounds out the top 5. Not a lot of SEC teams in there, which was really, really interesting. Hey, keep it here. We're going to get to some great music. It looks like we've got George Strait.
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12: 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Encore Productions will be having performances of the knee-slapping murder mystery spoof, Wrong Window, September 18th through the 20th and the 25th through the 27th, Elbert Theater in Elberton. This has been a check-in with your WKLY Community Events Calendar.
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0: exact top. I never lie. Right here in Real Country. 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So if you're on YouTube, your views are about to go way.
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0: There's Lainey Wilson, 4x4 by you, right here in Real Country. She's going to be one of the headliners at a big guitar pull that's happening out in L.A. to benefit the Country Music Hall of Fame and Museum. It's happening at the Novo out in L.A. September the 17th. That would be incredible. Keep it here. We've got music on the way from Garden.
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8: 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It's coming up September 19th from 4 to 7 p.m. at 4359 Anderson Highway 29 North in Hartwell, in loving memory of Bobby Powell. All cars, trucks, and Jeeps are welcome. 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Encore Productions in Elberton having performances of the knee-slapping murder mystery spoof Wrong Window, September 18th through the 20th and 25th through the 27th from the Elberton Theater at 100 South Oliver Street in Elberton. This has been a check-in with your WKLY Community Events Calendar.

0: Tammy Wynette. Stand by your man right here in Real Country. Hey, this is random, but I thought this was a fun fact. In Major League Baseball, only 33 players have ever hit home runs in their very first at-bat and on the very first pitch. 8 of them were pitchers, which is kind of remarkable. The most recent was Josh Baez of the St. Louis Cardinals. He did that last weekend, which is pretty darn...
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4: 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Hart County Retired Educators Association, their monthly meeting the first Tuesday of each month. It'll be happening from the big meeting room at Casa Grande at 11:30 a.m. All area retired educators are certainly encouraged to attend. The City of Cannon's second annual car show. 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

Good morning, everybody. This is Mike Hawkins. Welcome in with The Morning Show. We got 72 degrees. Again, yeah, very humid this morning. The vital signs, no wind, 98% relative humidity, dew points at 70, barometer at 29.92 inches. Checking in with the forecast. Today is going to be sunny, 94, overnight 71. Thursday, partly sunny, 96. Friday, partly cloudy, 93, with a chance of a storm, overnight 70. Saturday, sunny, 93. Sunday, sunny, 93. Very dry. We need some rain. We got very high levels of the ragweed pollen again today. And that temperature right now, it's 73 degrees in sports. Braves got beat again. Minnesota got us 4-1 last night. WNBA, the Indiana Fever over the Tempo, 101-95. 6:08. Let's get moving. You're oversleeping again. Wake up.

Robinson Dunn and Brothers Osborne. Get up and get moving. Hardworking dudes and dudettes. 12 minutes after 6. Wednesday morning is hump day.

0: T.G. Shepherd, 19 minutes after 6. Good morning, everybody. We got 73 degrees.
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Millsap and Luke Bryan. Coming up at 6:30, we've got news, bottom of the hour. Right now it's 6:26 and outside 72 degrees. We're going to get up around 94 for an afternoon high. Yesterday was the hottest 95 I can remember. It was 95 degrees. And it was steaming, buddy, okay? It was like you're in the oven. So it's going to be another hot one today. Let's just get through these dog days of summer. As Jeff Foxworthy said, I'd like to go out there in the yard and go, get on out of here. Get out of here, dog days of summer. Give me a cold front, yeah.

0: Leave them boys alone. Ernest Tubbs and Hank Jr. and Waylon. 6:30. We got news coming up. Northeast Georgia, upstate news, sports, and the weather. But first, what's happening around the Peach State with GNN.
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2: As sweltering temperatures hover over Georgia, doctors offer tips to prevent overheating.
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4: Dr. BJ Nagpal with Doctors Hospital tells WFXG-TV that excessive sun exposure without proper hydration can cause heat exhaustion and in severe cases, heat stroke, which can be fatal if untreated. Dr. Bozeman Sherwood with Piedmont Augusta says many people don't drink enough fluids for body maintenance.
5: But certainly on a hot day, you need to make sure you preload.
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2: Concerns are rising about conditions inside an ICE detention facility in Columbus. Georgia's Hank Johnson and Nakima Williams were among those congressional members who toured Stewart Detention Center in response to reports of poor living conditions. The representatives reported detainees spoke about poor access to medical care, black tap water, and more. Congressman Johnson tells WTBM the private center is profiting off of human misery. Work is underway to name replacements for the suspended school board members in Dublin. A nomination committee is already making moves to fill the positions after Governor Kemp suspended all 7 board members over financial woes that hit rock bottom for Dublin last year. Anyone interested can submit applications through next Wednesday. Warner Robins Glass shutting down without warning. WMAZ reports employees at Anchor Glass were told at a mass meeting Tuesday that production was stopping immediately. Around 150 employees will be affected. I'm Scott Kimbler.
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0: Good morning. That news time at 6:33, 27 away from 7 o'clock. Mike Hackens reporting. Hart County's Industrial Building Authority pleased to announce a significant new manufacturing investment in the Gateway Industrial Park. USA Production Parts Incorporated, a sister company of Titan Steel Door, will expand its operations in Hart County through the development of the pad-ready industrial site at Gateway 3. Now, the project is expected to represent approximately $24 million in new capital investment and create up to 80 new jobs in Hart County. That announcement this week from the Hart County Industrial Building Authority. Elbert County Sheriff's Department troopers EMS responding to a one-vehicle crash in Elbert County last night at about 10:15 p.m. Tuesday evening on Highway 368 in Elbert County. Apparently, a van left the road and hit several trees and crashed. The driver was critically injured and air-flighted from the scene by helicopter to Greenville Memorial. Lake Hartwell this morning, 651.67. City of Bowersville, they've got a special called meeting for town council coming up Thursday, August 20th at 5 p.m. from Town Hall. Hart County Superior Court, we've got a grand jury meeting this week from the courtroom. And softball action yesterday, it was Hebron 9-1 over Hart County, Stevens 9-1 over Franklin. High school volleyball, Prince Avenue 2-0 winners over Hart, Madison County 2-1 winners over the Varsity Volley Dogs last night. The Braves getting beat by Minnesota 4-1. WNBA, Indiana Fever 101-95 winners over the Tempo. The Atlanta Dream 97-92 over the Aces. Let's check in with that forecast. Today, sunny and hot, 94. Very high levels of the ragweed pollen. Overnight, 71. Thursday, partly sunny, 96. Friday, partly cloudy with a chance of a scattered storm, 93. Yesterday, we get up to 95. The low this morning, we've got 72 degrees. Let's get the vital signs. No wind, 98% relative humidity barometer, 29.93 inches, 70 is the dew point, and we got 72 degrees. Good morning.
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0: 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Good morning. We got 73 degrees.
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1: Bauer from Town Hall. I'm Rich Thomason.
2: It is a Florida blowout victory for Byron Donalds, a resounding win for the Republican congressman in the Florida GOP governor's primary. Donalds, backed by President Trump early on, vows to keep taxes low and protect school choice. He also says he'll stand with law enforcement. Donalds vowing to keep Florida red and to keep Florida free. He'll face off against former Democratic Congressman David Jolly in the general election. Also in Florida, President Trump is applauding the overwhelming primary defeat of Democrat Alexander Vindman. He was a star witness against Mr. Trump in the impeachment proceedings. Vindman took a drubbing at the hands of challenger Democratic Socialist Angie Nixon in the Florida U.S. Senate primary. Nixon will face Republican Senator Ashley Moody in November. President Trump says the United States and Canada have had a meeting of the minds on trade.
3: Less than 2 hours before he was set to impose 50% tariffs on $20 billion worth of Canadian imports, President Trump announced on social media that the U.S. and Canada have a deal, subject, he writes, to the finalization of documents. Trump's import taxes would have hit about 5% of what Canada ships to the U.S., including products ranging from hockey sticks to tongue depressors. And Canada had threatened to respond in kind. But those sanctions are now delayed, buying time for more negotiations and avoiding, for now, yet another strain in already tense relations between historic allies. Ben Thomas, Washington.
2: President Trump insists the U.S. is in full control of the Strait of Hormuz, despite Iran's claims to the contrary. Mr. Trump adds that right now, no further talks with Tehran have been scheduled. On Wall Street, the Dow futures are flat. NASDAQ futures down 47 points. More on these stories, townhall.com.
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2: China is claiming further advances in high tech, turning its attention to the burgeoning field of robotics.
5: China is very serious and is putting money behind its efforts to become a global powerhouse in AI, and that strategic competition with the U.S. is real and indeed there. So don't forget, earlier in the year, we had a listing from the chip maker, CXMT. They also did very well. They're trying to become a bigger player in the advanced semiconductor space, and now robotics as well.
2: The BBC's Maura Fogarty. Case of a Texas teen convicted of fatally stabbing a 17-year-old track athlete from a rival team during a high school meet in suburban Dallas. Back in court this week, 2-day hearing. Defense attorneys for Carmelo Anthony will ask her new judge. Anthony was convicted of murder and sentenced to 35 years in prison in June after a jury rejected his claims of self-defense during a confrontation with Austin Metcalf. News and analysis, townhall.com. Latest data shows prescription drug prices down 3.1% from a year ago.
6: The Trump administration credits most favored nation drug deals and the Trump RX website for the drop. Some liberal groups are claiming prices have fallen thanks to a law from President Joe Biden's time in office that allowed Medicare to negotiate drug prices. But experts say that is simply not accurate, and drug prices climbed during the Biden White House years. Jason Walker reporting.
2: One of the biggest of the big box stores saw sales improve during its fiscal second quarter. Home Depot customers spent more during the summer months. and they concentrated on smaller projects. Revenue for the Atlanta-based company increased $47 billion from $45 billion, and that was pretty much in line with what analysts on Wall Street had been expecting for Home Depot. More on these stories, townhall.com.
0: Good morning, your news time, 7:05. 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I see. Good morning, everybody. We've got 73 degrees and looking for a high around 94. And it was hot yesterday. We got up to 95 degrees again. Very high levels of the ragweed pollen. No heat advisory issued, but I'm sure we're going to have one. That humidity and that heat. So please look after yourself and your neighbors. Find some air conditioning, okay? The Hart County Industrial Building Authority, they're pleased to announce a significant new manufacturing investment in the Gateway Industrial Park. USA Production Parts Incorporated, a sister company of Titan Steel Door, will expand its operations in Hart County through the development of the pad-ready industrial site at Gateway 3. Now, the project is expected to represent approximately $24 million in new capital investment and create up to 80 new jobs in Hart County. Now, USA Production Parts manufactures high-volume metal components serving multiple industries, including the agricultural sector, residential and commercial electrical markets, storage rack and metal pallet industries, as well as components supporting Titan Steel Doors detention products. So that announcement made this week by the Hart County Industrial Building Authority. Elbert County Sheriff's Department, Georgia State Patrol EMS, a one-vehicle accident in Elbert County Tuesday night at 10:15 last night on Highway Georgia 368. A van left the road and hit several trees and crashed. The driver was critically injured and was air-flighted by helicopter to Greenville Memorial. Hart County Superior Court, we've got a grand jury. They're meeting this week. The city of Bowersville, they've got a town call, they've got a special called meeting for their city council. That'll be at Town Hall tomorrow on August the 20th, Thursday evening at 5 p.m. Lake Hartville's elevation this morning, 651.57 Lake Russell, 473.7 Lake Kiwi, 97.29 Sports is coming up.
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0: What's happening in sports? Hart County Volley Dogs, tough night last night. A couple of great teams. Prince Avenue got his 2-0 and Madison 2-1 and a close one. And softball, Hebron 9-1 over Hart County. Stevens County 9-1 over Franklin in high school softball. In WNBA action last night, the Fever over the Tempo, 101-95. Atlanta, 97-92 over the Aces. Major League Baseball, the Braves again losing to the Minnesota Twins, 4-1 yesterday up in Minneapolis. Right now, it's 7:09, time to check in with today's weathercast presented by Skelton Morris Associates, Chandler Street, Chandler Center in Hartville. This morning, we've got 72 degrees. That is our low temp. We got up to 95 yesterday. Another day of very high ragweed pollen. And weeds, about all we got going right now. It's, you know, things are getting awfully brown, the grass. So, again, let's be careful with this heat. And it's dry. You know, these fires can start easily. And a parked vehicle parked over some high grass or weeds can start a fire real quickly, too. So let's just be careful with that. We hadn't spoken a lot about how dry that we are right now, despite some people have seen scattered storms over recent weeks. But for most of us, we just have not gotten the rain that we're normally going to get. We've had a lot more rain in August of last year compared to this year. And last year, it was much cooler in August. This one has been one for the records. It has been so hot. No wind this morning. Barometer at 29.93 inches. Dew point is at 70. And humidity is at 98%. We got that forecast coming up in a moment. 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
0: Today, sunny, 94, overnight 71. Thursday, partly sunny, 96. Friday, partly cloudy with a chance of a scattered storm, 93. What about the weekend? Sunny and hot. Sunny on Saturday, 93. Sunny on Sunday, 93. Again, yesterday we got up to 95 degrees, and right now we've got 72 degrees here in Hartwell. Thank you, Skelton Morris Associates, with today's weathercast.
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0: Ooh, coming up this weekend, the Hart County Dogs going to be taking on Habs Central, opening game of the season from Herndon Stadium. I got a couple of tickets. Get you in free. Two general admission tickets for the Hart County Habs Central game at Herndon Stadium. The caller 11 at 706-376-3363. 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

0: Take me home, country roads, and I'll go see the football game. Okay, we had a winner, caller 11, Chantel Blakely. We're going to get Chantel fixed up with a pair of tickets for Friday night's football game, Hart County at Herndon Stadium, entertaining Habs Central. Good morning, everybody. Johnson Heating and Air at North Georgia Credit Union with today's calendar. They're finishing up revival tonight, Holly Springs Baptist Church on Pulliam Mill Road in Bowman. Tonight, the guest speaker is Reverend Eddie Thornton of Flat Rock CME Church, and that will begin at 7 o'clock this evening. 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Let's take a break and check in with Johnson Heating and Air.
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0: 19th Annual Cars and Guitarists Festival. Remember, they got rained out back in the spring. They're going to have it. September 5th is the new date from 10 a.m. to 2 p.m. downtown Hartwell. City of Cannon, their second annual car show. And that's going to be happening September 19th, Depot Street in Cannon, from 4 to 7 p.m., hosted by the City of Cannon. Just going to wrap it up this morning. 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Good morning.
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Giddy up, ahoom, bop, ahoom. The Oak Ridge Boys, 23 minutes after 7 o'clock. Good morning, people. Heading into work and school, let's be careful. We got 72 degrees.

0: Good morning. It's 7:30 news. 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Currently outside 72 degrees with GNN.
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2: Officials in Macon Bibb County installing new emergency sirens, expanding outdoor warning coverage.
3: The $3 million project is expected to upgrade the county's tornado and severe weather warning system. In a social media post, EMA Director Spencer Hawkins says the 56 existing siren locations will get new 50-foot concrete poles and updated equipment.
4: While we are replacing and expanding this system, the sirens that we currently have are still operational.
3: The county is also installing 27 sirens at new locations, bringing the county-wide system to 83 sirens.
4: To ensure that you are getting the best, most up-to-date information when a disaster can strike our community.
3: August is National Emergency Management Awareness Month. I'm Liz Kennedy.
2: Work is underway to name replacements for the suspended school board members in Dublin. A nominating committee already making moves to fill positions after Governor Brian Kemp suspended all seven school board members over financial woes that hit rock bottom for Dublin last year. Anyone interested can submit applications through next Wednesday. School board members are able to appeal the suspension or else their seat will be forfeited. Charges being dropped against the double murder suspect in Macon. The district attorney's office stated Tuesday that there is insufficient evidence to prove Tracon Fox guilty due to a court-suppressed recorded statement. A second suspect was found not guilty in April of this year. Another human case of West Nile virus being reported in Georgia. The Department of Public Health confirmed this week that a Chatham County resident had been diagnosed, which makes it the second case in the Peach State this year. And the city of Statesboro is moving ahead with zoning for a data center. I'm Scott Kimbler.
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0: Good morning, everybody. That news time at 7:33, 27 away from 8. Mike Hackens reporting. Going to be another toasty day. We should be up around 94. We got up to 95 yesterday, but with that humidity coupled, it feels like it's well over 100 degrees, so I'm sure we'll have another heat index advisory today. No wind to speak of this morning, and yes, it's humid, 98% humidity, and that temperature right now, it's 72 degrees. We should get up to about 94 for an afternoon high. The dog days of summer this August has been a scorcher so far. And we're going to be in the low 90s next week. Hopefully the humidity will die back. The big thing is we need some rain, and we really don't have any in that forecast in the immediate future. What's happening in news? The Hart County Industrial Building Authority pleased to announce a significant new manufacturing investment in the Gateway Industrial Park. USA Production Parts Incorporated, a sister company of Titan Steel Door, will expand its operations in Hart County through the development of the pad-ready industrial site at Gateway 3. Now, the project is expected to represent approximately $24 million in new capital investment and create up to 80 new jobs in Hart County. USA Production Parts manufactures high-volume metal components serving multiple industries, including the ag sector, residential and commercial electrical markets, storage rack and metal pallet industries, as well as components supporting Titan Steel Doors detention products. Now, the project builds on the success of Titan Steel Door, which originally announced an investment of more than $11 million and 90 new jobs in Hart County. Today, Titan Steel Door employees, nearly 100 people locally. 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This announcement this week by the Hart County Industrial Building Authority. Elbert County Sheriff's Department, Georgia State Patrol, EMS. One vehicle accident in Elbert County Tuesday night about 10:15 p.m. on Highway 368. A van left the road and crashed into several trees. The driver was critically injured and air-flighted by helicopter to Greenville Memorial. Lake Hartwell this morning, 651.67 Lake Russell, 473.7 Lake Thurman, 322.7 Lake Kiwi, 97.29. Hart County Superior Court, we've got a grand jury that is meeting this week. The fans notification system notifies you if anything is going on with your land or deeds. And this is a free of charge device that is offered by the clerk of court's office statewide, Clerk Frankie Gray.
8: Had a little influx of people coming in, checking on that, wanting to sign up for this. And it's a free service. Number one, it's free. Number two is that's on my website. I've actually put it on there, HartGAClerkOfCourt.com. They can go to that site, stepped the guy last night through text, stepping through how to go on and sign up, and he did it. Said it took him just a few seconds, and he was good to go. So just want to remind
0: that according to Clerk of Court Frankie Gray, want to check that fans notification system out. Get in contact with the clerk of court's office. City of Bowersville, they've got a special called meeting, and that's going to be tomorrow evening, August 20th at 5 p.m. from Town Hall in Bowersville. High school softball yesterday, Hebron 9-1 over Hart, Stevens 9-1 over Franklin. Varsity volleyball, Prince Avenue 2-0 winners over Hart, and Madison County 2-1 winners over the Volley Dogs. Right now, that news time at 7:37. Let's check in with your early morning sports flash.
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10: The Braves fell short yesterday in Minnesota as they lost to the Twins 4-2. Mark Perez took the loss. He drops to 8-7. Braves with the setback now 74-51. The Atlanta Braves will play the Twins again tonight at Target Field in Minneapolis. Tyler Mahle will get the start for Atlanta. He's 4-9 with a 4.64 ERA. Zebby Matthews will start for Minnesota. He comes into the matchup 6-8 with an ERA above 5. The Atlanta Falcons are back in action on Saturday when they travel to Indianapolis. They'll take on the Colts inside Lucas Oil Stadium. Both teams are in search of their first preseason win. Falcons 0-1. Colts tied in their preseason opener.
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0: Checking in with that forecast today, sunshine 94, overnight 71. Thursday, partly sunny 96. Friday, partly cloudy 93, chance for scattered storm. Saturday, sunny 93. Sunday, sunny 93. Yesterday, we get up to 95 degrees, our low this morning, and right now 72 degrees here in Hartwell. No wind to speak of right now. Humidity is at 98%. Barometer 29.94 inches, and yes, we do have winds now at about 1 mile per hour, and our temperature is at 72 degrees. 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

0: Keith Urban, Carrie Underwood. Good morning. It is Wednesday morning. And right now we speak with the Hart County Clerk of Superior Court. And I did promise somebody yesterday that I was going to call that gentleman Pawpaw. So how's it going this morning, Pawpaw?
1: It's going good, man. It's going good. Everybody's doing good and excited. And so about 12 days old, and he's, I joke with my daughter, he's clocked in on third shift. He's giving him a run for the money all night long.
0: Oh, I've been down that road before.
1: Woo! Oh, yeah. Oh, yeah.
0: What is happening with court these days?
1: I didn't call last week. We had a pretty good jury trial going. It was kind of tense, and I just didn't want to put any information out. But we did finish that trial up, and I can't thank the jurors that served. They got called in first, and they were there for that service. I had 33 no-shows that day that they reported last Monday. But the 14 that were picked, I really appreciate them. That was a tough trial to go through. And they, you know, were some upset jurors, and rightfully so. And so I just appreciate them. It's an important civic duty that we all must do at one point in our lives or several times in our lives, as some people get it. And so I just can't thank them enough for that. And just moving forward, this week, grand jury had a good turnout Monday morning, and I really appreciate that. Only had 8 no-shows. I was a little worried, to be honest with you, Sunday afternoon, getting ready for it, hoping that I had, you know, at least 23 there to go forward with the grand jury. So it makes life kind of tough around the court system, worried about getting jurors in here. And I hate to draft more because it's more money to the taxpayers of Hart County, and I hate to do that. I'm pretty conservative spending that money because I know it ain't my money. But we got a good grand jury. I'll back up and say we've got a great grand jury. These are some good individuals, men and women, and come from all walks of life, and they have really been invested in it. Had a lot of good questions from them, and they presented. We did the tours Monday, the school tour, ROTC, the new firing range for pellet rifles and bow and arrows. Man, it was impressive, Mike. If you've not been in there, you need to go. They did a tour of the grand jury of that. They did a tour to jail, and yesterday cases all day long, finishing about 6 o'clock. We are back this morning, with that grand jury and hope to wrap that up this afternoon.
0: Okay. Anything else coming up with juries?
1: We do have court Friday, and I want to say that because it's calendar call, Mike. It's going to be pretty busy around the courthouse Friday. So just keep that in mind if you, doing business at the courthouse or around the square. Going to be pretty busy. A lot of traffic Friday for court. Then we get a little break till September the 8th. September the 8th, we do have a jury slated to come in for trials that week. So we need a little break. We've had about 3 weeks in a row. And that gives some gives the jurors a break. And, you know, I just can't stress enough, if you get that notice, we try to work with you. We move you around. We try to help you, but we got to have so many to go forward. So I just do not want to have to start drafting more people and spend more money to get people there.
0: Okay. Anything else?
1: That's about it. Even though we're busy with court, office is still going. We got 6 great staff members that they run in the ship there, and because I've been with juries, I've been in the courtroom, and can't thank them enough. It's been kind of busy here the last 3 or 4 weeks with cases. And just want to emphasize we're open. We don't close. If you need us, come by or give us a call.
0: Well, listen, we always appreciate the update, and congratulations on that grandchild.
1: Thank you, sir. I appreciate it. I heard the call yesterday. I happened to be in the car leaving the grand jury, going back to the office for something, and just happened to catch it. And I had a good laugh about it. And Ray's always up, so.
0: Listen, Frankie, take care.
1: All right, see you, buddy. Have a good day.
0: Okay, Clerk Frankie Gray, Pawpaw, yeah, with the Clerk of Courts Report right here on The Morning Show.

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1: Breaking news this hour from Town Hall. I'm Rich Thomason. Primary voters in Florida have chosen a Democratic Socialist over the establishment-backed candidate in the Democrat U.S. Senate primary. State lawmaker Angie Nixon soundly defeated Alexander Vindman. President Trump is cheering the defeat of Vindman, who was a chief witness at the Trump impeachment proceedings. Nixon and GOP Senator Ashley Moody will face off in November. Backed by President Trump early on, Congressman Byron Donalds has won the Republican governor's primary in Florida, saying he's committed to keeping Florida red and free. He also vows to keep taxes low and to protect school choice, adding that he'll have law enforcement's back. President Trump is getting something he asked for.
2: South Korea has said U.S.-South Korean joint drills will be sharply scaled back and will end on Friday, not August the 27th, as originally planned. The agreement to cut down the drills came at the request of the U.S. President Donald Trump had ordered cuts to the drills just before they began on Monday. Trump cited what he said was a good relationship with North Korean leader Kim Jong-un and South Korea's refusal to join the U.S. war against Iran. I'm Karen Shemas.
1: If you ordered something from Amazon in the not-too-distant future, your package may be coming down from above. Millions more people will be able to get smaller, lightweight packages delivered by drones by year's end. Amazon is planning to expand airborne shipping to the suburbs of almost 500 American cities by the end of the year. Strong fiscal second quarter for retailer Target, with new merchandise, more foot traffic, and a $994 million tariff refund, boosting Target's bottom line. On Wall Street, the Dow futures are up 55 points, NASDAQ futures down 72. More on these stories at townhall.com.
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1: There are new images of a new man-made crater on the lunar surface.
14: NASA's spacecraft circling the moon is providing the sharpest views yet of the crater carved by a crashing SpaceX rocket. They've released before and after photos of the impact area. The Falcon rocket's upper stage plowed into the moon 2 weeks ago after drifting through space for more than a year. The rocket launched a pair of private moon landers in 2025 as part of NASA's push to commercialize lunar exploration. Scientists say based on these new photos, the fresh crater appears to be 60 feet across and less than 10 feet deep. I'm Lisa Dwyer.
1: China has successfully recaptured the first stage of a rocket on land. This is the first time. Marks China's first successful recovery on land. It is the second time, though, the country has recovered a rocket stage. The earlier recovery was at sea. News and analysis, townhall.com. Florida carries out its 13th execution of the year.
14: A Florida man convicted of fatally shooting his estranged wife and wounding his mother-in-law in 2006 has been executed by lethal injection. 61-year-old William Francis Sylvia was pronounced dead at 6:11 p.m. Tuesday evening following a three-drug injection at a Florida state prison. He's the 13th prisoner put to death this year in Florida, which has two more executions scheduled in September. Florida has carried out more than half of the nation's 23 executions to date in 2026. I'm Lisa Dwyer.
1: Opening statements have begun in a pivotal trial for Meta platforms in a California federal court where states are seeking billions in damages for social media harm to children. California, Colorado, Kentucky, and New Jersey are the plaintiffs in the case. More on these stories at townhall.com.
8: Good morning. Your news time, 8:05. Mike Hackens reporting. Hart County's Industrial Building Authority pleased to announce a significant new manufacturing investment in the Gateway Industrial Park, USA Production Parts Incorporated, a sister company of Titan Steel Door. They're going to be expanding operations in Hart County through the development of the pad-ready industrial site at Gateway 3. Now, the project is expected to represent approximately $24 million in new capital investment and create up to 80 new jobs in Hart County. Elbert County Sheriff, Georgia State Patrol, EMS, a nasty one-vehicle crash in Elbert County Tuesday evening at 10:15 p.m. on Highway 368. A van left the road and crashed and hit several trees. The driver critically injured and air-flighted from the scene by helicopter to Greenville Memorial. Hart County Superior Court, we just heard the clerk's report, got a grand jury happening this week, according to clerk Frankie Gray.
12: Sweet grand jury. Had a good turnout Monday morning, and I really appreciate that. Only had 8 no-shows. I was a little worried, to be honest with you, Sunday afternoon, getting ready for it. Hoping that I had, you know, at least 23 there to go forward with the grand jury. So it makes life kind of tough around the court system, worried about getting jurors in here.
8: Again, got a grand jury. They should be wrapping up later today. Lake Hartwell's elevation 651.57 this morning. In sports, Minnesota 4-1 winners over the Braves, WNBA, the Dream 97-92 over the Aces. Let's check in with that forecast.
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8: Today, sunny and hot 94. Very high levels of the ragweed pollen. Overnight, 71. Thursday, partly sunny, 96. Partly cloudy Friday. Chance of a scattered storm, 93. This morning, our low temp getting down to 72 degrees here in Hartwell. And right now we've got 73 degrees, sunshine, a few clouds. Good morning.
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Shelton and Dolly Parton. 14 minutes after 8 o'clock. It is Wednesday morning. Gabby.

0: Gabby Barrett, 18 minutes after 8 o'clock. Good morning, people.
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4: Dr. VJ Nagpal with Doctors Hospital tells WFXG-TV that excessive sun exposure without proper hydration can cause heat exhaustion and, in severe cases, heat stroke, which can be fatal if untreated. Dr. Bozeman Sherwood with Piedmont Augusta says many people don't drink enough fluids for body maintenance.
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2: Concerns are rising about conditions inside an ICE detention facility in Columbus. Georgia's Hank Johnson and Nakima Williams were among those congressional members who toured Stewart Detention Center in response to reports of poor living conditions. The representatives reported detainees spoke about poor access to medical care, black tap water, and more. Congressman Johnson tells WTVM the private center is profiting off of human misery. Work is underway to name replacements for the suspended school board members in Dublin. A nomination committee is already making moves to fill the positions after Governor Kemp suspended all 7 board members over financial woes that hit rock bottom for Dublin last year. Anyone interested can submit applications through next Wednesday. Warner Robins Glass shutting down without warning. WMAZ reports employees at Anchor Glass were told at a mass meeting Tuesday that production was stopping immediately. Around 150 employees will be affected. I'm Scott Kimbler.
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6: $2,100, that's 3 months of groceries. $2,100, that's the tax increase Senator John Ossoff supported in Washington. 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
0: Checking in with that forecast today, we're going to see sunshine, 94, overnight 71. Thursday, partly sunny, 96. Friday, partly cloudy, chance of a scattered storm, 93. Yesterday, we get up to 95 degrees. Our low this morning, 72, 75 right now.
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0: Chris Stapleton, 13 minutes after 9. 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
1: Yeah, Mike, I got a straight shaft Echo weed eater. 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
0: Mm-hmm.
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2: 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My number is 706-436-9431.
0: Well, take it off.
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0: Hey, thank you for calling. 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
0: If you need me this morning, 706-376-3363. Let's go to the phones. 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
0: 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Good morning. You're on today's Swap Shop. What can we do for you?
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0: 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And if you need me this morning, 706-376-3363. 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Good morning. You're on today's Swap Shop. What can we do for you?
7: Yes, sir. 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
0: Okay.
7: And I have a 1911 9mm pistol for sale. And number to call, 706-436-4426.
0: Be glad to get them on.
7: Thank you.
0: He's got that 1911 9mm pistol. 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And my number, 706-376-3363. Here on today's Swap Shop, somebody's got some furniture they need refinished. 706-436-1685. 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Here on today's Swap Shop program. If you need me this morning, just give me a buzz, and we will see what we can do for you here on today's Swap Shop. What else is going on this morning? Would like to buy Silky Chickens, 706-988-5404 is that number to call. 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What else is going on this morning? 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They're in Hartwell. 706-680-9865 is that number to call. What else is going on this morning? 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
0: My number to call, 706-376-3363. Here on today's Swap Shop. Let's go to the phones. 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What can we do for you?
12: Yes, I was looking for the people that had the Silky's number.
0: Okay, that was looking for Silky chickens.
12: I might be wanting to buy some.
0: Oh, yeah, they were looking to buy some. So you're looking to buy some,
12: what's
0: too?
12: What's that number?
0: Let's see here. That number, give me just a second. 706-988-5404.
12: Okay, thank you, sir.
0: Hey, no problem. And if you need me this morning, 706-376-3363. Here on today's Swap Shop. Let's go to the telephones. Good morning. You're on today's Swap Shop. What can we do for you?
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0: 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Friends, that's going to wrap it up this morning here on today's Swap Shop. Appreciate you listening and calling. Join me tomorrow. We'll be back in here Thursday morning on the Swap Shop. Y'all take care.
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1: It includes in Florida, where several key races have been decided.
2: Representative Byron Donalds has won the Republican nomination for Florida governor and will face former Congressman David Jolly, who won the Democratic nomination for the November contest to replace term-limited Governor Ron DeSantis. Meanwhile, progressive state representative Angie Nixon's won the Democratic nomination for U.S. Senate. She'll face interim Senator Ashley Moody, a political appointee who won the Republican nomination. The special elections to fill the final 2 years of now Secretary of State Marco Rubio's term. And in House primaries, longtime Democratic Representative Debbie Wasserman Schultz defeated former Representative Sheila Cherfulis McCormick and others in a redrawn South Florida district. I'm Ben Thomas.
1: President Trump is delaying 50% tariffs on $20 billion worth of Canadian imports. This after the two countries reached a tentative deal just hours before the levies were to take effect. In Toronto, Canadian journalist Shakara Small says a tariff dispute has Canadians on edge.
3: A 50% tariff would hurt Canadian small businesses as well as consumers. This is something that would hurt an economy that just recently as well had slight recession, a little bit of a quarterly pullback.
1: She spoke with the BBC. Ukrainian drones have hit a major logistics center outside Moscow, setting it on fire. The attack is part of Ukraine's strategy to strike deep inside Russia, using long-range drones to hit military and industrial sites. Key commercial locations important to the Russian economy have also been targeted by Ukraine. Stocks mixed on Wall Street this hour. The Dow is up 273 points. The Nasdaq, 41 points lower. The S&P is 26 points higher. More on these stories, townhall.com.
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1: Amazon wants to deliver that package faster.
6: Millions more people may be able to get smaller, lightweight Amazon packages delivered by drones by the end of the year. The company plans to expand their airborne shipping to suburban areas in nearly 500 U.S. cities, intensifying the battle between Amazon and Walmart to provide customers with the fastest delivery times. Amazon says that customers could receive drone deliveries of packages up to 5 pounds and as fast as 30 minutes. The federal government has proposed a rule that would allow more drone operators to fly beyond the horizon, but that has not yet been finalized. I'm Lisa Dwyer.
1: China has successfully recaptured the first stage of a rocket on land for the first time. The country seeks to advance its space program. Marks China's first successful recovery on land. There was a previous recovery at sea. News and analysis at townhall.com. While the Kennedy Center closes up shop, the resident NSO will play on.
7: The National Symphony Orchestra will split its 2026-27 season among six venues in Washington, D.C. and its suburbs. The change follows a reconstruction project at the Kennedy Center that was approved by allies of President Trump. The NSO announced its season Tuesday, just 5 weeks before its opening concert on September 26th. Music director John Andrea Noseda hopes the move will reconnect with audiences. The orchestra plans 64 concerts, including a U.S. tour. Keith Peters, Washington.
1: Opening statements have begun in a pivotal trial for Meta in a California federal court where states are seeking billions in damages for social media harm to children. Attorneys general from California, Colorado, Kentucky, and New Jersey are seeking the extensive financial damages from Meta. More on these stories at townhall.com.
0: Good morning, everybody. Mid-morning news at 10:05. Mike Hackens reporting on what's happening. Hart County's Industrial Building Authority pleased to announce a significant new manufacturing investment in the Gateway Industrial Park. USA Production Parts Incorporated, a sister company of Titan Steel Door, will expand its operations in Hart County through the development of the pad-ready industrial site in Gateway 3. Now, this project is expected to represent approximately $24 million in new capital investment and create up to 80 new jobs in Hart County. Elbert County Sheriff's Department Troopers EMS, a one-vehicle accident in Elbert County Tuesday night about 10:15 last night on Highway 368. A van left the road and hit several trees. The driver was critically injured, had to be air-flighted by helicopter to Greenville Memorial. Troopers are investigating. Lake Hartwell this morning, 651.67. Time to check in with that mid-morning sports flash.
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9: The Atlanta Falcons are back in action on Saturday when they travel to Indianapolis. They'll take on the Colts inside Lucas Oil Stadium. Both teams are in search of their first preseason win. Falcons 0-1. Colts tied in their preseason opener. The Braves fell short yesterday in Minnesota as they lost to the Twins 4-2. Mark Perez took the loss. He drops to 8-7. Braves with the setback now 74-51. The Atlanta Braves will play the Twins again tonight at Target Field in Minneapolis. Tyler Mahle will get the start for Atlanta. He's 4-9 with a 4.64 ERA. Zebby Matthews will start for Minnesota. He comes into the matchup 6-8 with an ERA above 5.
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0: Checking in with that forecast today, sunshine with a high 94. Again, we got very high levels of that ragweed pollen. That just adds to the pressures of all that heat. And then tonight, a low 71. Thursday, partly sunny, 96. Yesterday, temperature-wise, we got up to 95 degrees, felt every bit of it. And this morning, we're looking this morning at that low temp of 72 degrees, and currently outside, we've got 81 degrees here at Hartford.
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0: Dierks Bentley, good morning. It's 19 minutes after 10, the morning show.
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2: After a severe thunderstorm, we are there. 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

0: They call it summer fever, little big town. But then again, it could be, yeah, it could be the ragweed pollen. Very high levels of that stuff. We tend to forget about Mr. and Mrs. Ragweed. We think about the grass pollen, the tree pollen, because that stuff comes in early. But then finishing up the task every summer, we have that ragweed. And for whatever reason, it's about as bad this year as I've ever seen it. You know, we've lived here our entire life. We got a lot of ragweed pollen going on. It's dry, too. And, yeah, we forgot it's really, really hot. 83 degrees right now. Time to check in right now with news from GNN.
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2: As sweltering temperatures hover over Georgia, doctors offer tips to prevent overheating.
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4: Dr. VJ Nagpal with Doctors Hospital tells WFXG-TV that excessive sun exposure without proper hydration can cause heat exhaustion and, in severe cases, heat stroke, which can be fatal if untreated. Dr. Bozeman Sherwood with Piedmont Augusta says many people don't drink enough fluids for body maintenance.
5: But certainly on a hot day, you need to make sure you what we call preload.
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2: Concerns are rising about conditions inside an ICE detention facility in Columbus. Georgia's Hank Johnson and Nakima Williams were among those congressional members who toured Stewart Detention Center in response to reports of poor living conditions. The representatives reported detainees spoke about poor access to medical care, black tap water, and more.

0: Or Congressman Johnson tells WTVM the private center is profiting off of human misery. Work is underway to name replacements for the suspended school board members in Dublin. A nomination committee is already making moves to fill the positions after Governor Kemp suspended all seven board members over financial woes that hit rock bottom for Dublin last year. Anyone interested can submit applications through next Wednesday. A Warner Robins Glass shutting down without warning. WMAZ reports employees at Anchor Glass were told at a mass meeting Tuesday that production was stopping immediately. Around 150 employees will be affected. I'm Scott Kimbler.
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5: Sunny, 94 today, overnight 71. Tomorrow, partly sunny, 96. Yesterday, we got up to 95. 72, the low this morning, 82 right now.
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0: 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Come on in. We have got some sports.
1: It's now time to check out what's hot and what's not in the world of sports on the WKOY Sports Wrap Show. 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If it's happening in sports, we'll talk about it. It all starts right now.
0: Good morning, everybody. This is Mike Atkins. Welcome into Sports Wrap. What are we rapping about today? Well, today we're going to get down. Well, Pat McAfee reportedly joining ESPN's Monday Night Countdown crew. Okay. I don't see a lot of Monday Night Football once season's going with a lot of other stuff going on. And to be honest, you know, it's just I'm real picky with my countdown crews of any sport. You know, I like Shaq, Chuck, Kenny, and Ernie in basketball. And I like my guys on Fox in football, and that's about it. So Pat can be there. Pat's cousin Ernie and Bobby can be there, and it's just not going to really affect me too much, okay? But McAfee's the hit thing right now in TV. He was a punter for the Indianapolis Colts, played college football in West Virginia, won a Super Bowl when Peyton Manning was with the Colts. And I forget who they beat. They beat the Bears that time. He won a Super Bowl. And he played about 5 years in the NFL, five or six. That was about it. You know, good little career there. But he's done 10 million times better as far as the broadcasting side of it, okay? Let's get over here and talk MLB. We're going to talk some baseball. The Braves got beat yesterday again by Minnesota 4-2. So what are we looking at with the standings right now? Go to the National League, if I can. We've got a 5.5 game lead. Here we go again. Now, this is, you know, the Braves were in that you know, it's not playing well before the All-Star break. Then the All-Star break came. They come out of the gates wide open. Now they're chilling down again. Philly is within 5.5 games of the Bravos. So the Braves at 74-52. Got a 5.5 game lead, okay? Miami, they're out of it. They're 10.5 back. Milwaukee, they got a 4.5 game lead over the Cubbies. Milwaukee with the best record in the National at 78-48. And then you get out west, the Dodgers, boys in blue, 8 game lead over San Diego. They're 76-51. Now let's stroll over to the American League, where Tampa Bay, they got a 5-game lead over the Yanks right now. Tampa Bay is 75-50. You got the Chi Sox. They got a 4-game lead over Minnesota. So the Twins are playing very inspired because they know, and then 4.5 back is Cleveland. And also 4.5 back is Detroit. And then you got Kansas City 13 back. So that Central is all over the place. And probably at least one wild card team is going to come, maybe from that division, but maybe not. Because we look up at the East, and Boston, they're 68-58. They're 7.5 back of Tampa Bay. So right now, there's your two wild card teams, at least the Yankees and Boston, from that one division. Let's get over to the West. Houston, 63-63. They're 500, and they got a 1-game lead over Texas. So that division, the records are atrocious, but, you know, pretty good teams. Texas just a game back, and Seattle just 4 games back. Now, the Angels are 13 back, they're out, and the A's are 14 back, they're pretty much out. But, yeah, baseball. So what are we looking at? If you're an American League fan, you don't know what's going to happen out west. Houston, Texas, Seattle, there's only one team coming out of there. Ain't going to be no wild card. Just one team's going to win the division, and it's going to come down to probably the last week of the season. In the Central, same situation. You don't know. Chicago going to hang on. Minnesota, Cleveland, Detroit, and maybe just maybe no wild card comes out of that one. You just win the division. You look in the East, Boston, they're 7.5 back. But they're not worried about Tampa Bay right now. They're just worried about being on top of this wild card thing. And the Yankees are 5 games back. So you know, when you're in the situation of the Yankees and Boston, and if you're in the situation of Minnesota, Cleveland, and Detroit, it's like, on one side, we got a chance to get in the division if that leading team can hit a real bad spot. Then again, we got to keep, you know, we got to win too, because we want to stay up on this wild card thing that would allow us a chance to get into the postseason. It's crazy. Drive you nervous wreck, right? Let's see. So that is baseball. Now we're going to get over and talk a little college football, possibly. What's happening in college football? Well, we talked about, I think it was yesterday, the top 25, okay? And, you know, we've talked this week about LSU's deal with the quarterback, Daniels, wanting his jersey, okay, to be in his hands and retired, and nobody to use his jersey, okay? So, yeah, college football's crazy. NIL deal, transfer portal. And by the way, ESPN co-founder Bill Rasmussen died at the age of 93 this week. ESPN. In 1978, Bill Rasmussen, with his son Scott and Ed Egan, had a radical idea. What if there was a television network that covered nothing but sports all day, every day? The trio founded ESPN, which, you know, changed the sports landscape forever. And it really did. It was like, you know, MTV was coming out and ESPN beat them to the punch. You had your all music television network going on all day, starting up in the early 80s. And it was that, you know, and Chris Berman, I remember that guy, you know, doing sports with a raspy voice. There were some great shows. We'll talk about that. We'll come back from the break and chat about that in a moment.
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0: Okay, we're back, friends, here on today's Sports Wrap. Talk about ESPN. I remember some of the early shows that were my favorites that they've never been able to replace. You guys remember, what was the show? Was it Close Up or something? Roy Firestone did his daily talk show, and he would interview people. That was an amazing show. Roy Firestone was fantastic. They never really came back with a show like that. That was in the 80s. Loved that Roy Firestone show. But, yeah, I watched him from the very beginning, you know. And they came up with this idea. They were broadcasting sports, and, you know, you look back and, I mean, to some of the guys that came out of that thing from way back. Lee Corso, you know, remember that guy getting started. Remember Beano Cook. Beano Cook, the college guy, the college professional football analysis. Not pro, but college analysis analyst. Beano was on there. So it was, yeah, it was kind of, to me, the glory days. I know they've made all their money in the 2000s and all that stuff, 90s and 2000s, but to me, that's really when that network was the coolest. It's when they started doing the whole shebang, okay? Sports all day. Who would have thunk it? Sports all day on TV, yeah. Now there's a lot of sports networks. But, yeah, college football, that's going to be cranking up soon. Let's get back over to that right now, to college football, and let's just take a look at what we're going to have coming up. You know, everybody's getting cranked up. I mean, Georgia getting fired up for the new season, and people are getting previewed right now. So who's going to be the big star this year in college football? Who's going to be a Heisman Trophy person and all that good stuff? So I guess we'll find out soon. Let's get over and talk NFL, National Football League. Von Miller with the Dallas Cowboys. Von Miller's been with a few teams now. He has injuries that he has to deal with. When he's not injured, He's one of the best outside linebackers, defensive ends the league has seen in many, many moons when he's not injured. Of course, he's got, you know, he made all that famous stuff from Denver, but he was with Buffalo, too, and with the Rams. Didn't he get a Super Bowl with the Rams? So he's an awesome guy. I mean, as far as, you know, playing defense, he's super. Saints and the Cowboys. Speaking of Cowboys, they had a joint practice. Big fight broke out. Multiple brawls. It's football. You know, they're wearing helmets. I mean, most of them are wearing some type of a glove. It's about, you know, when you start looking at the gloves they wear, especially the linemen, it's about the size of a UFC glove, MMA glove. They're not going to do too much damage. Most of these guys have got a shield on their helmets and no pokes to the eyes. Let them work off some steam. You know, it's not a big deal. The regular media is like, oh, they got in a big fight. It happens every day in football at any level, from grade school up to the big boys. So we don't even talk about that much. Anything else? Von Miller would be about the best. Eric Bieniemy says his wife is doing great after the shooting. She is recovering. He's the offensive. He's the OC with the Kansas City Chiefs. Aaron Donald, is he going to come back with the Rams? I think he is. He's been practicing some with them. I think he's coming back. Now, does that mean they're going to automatically be in the Super Bowl? No. Am I a fan of Aaron Donald? Yes, I think he's a tremendous football player. So we'll see what happens with that. High school football coming up this weekend. Hart County Dogs going to be cranking up the new era, the Biff Parson era from Hart County High. Hart County coming off a disappointing season and then again made it to the state tournament and then got beat by the Pirates of Appling County. I remember that because the Pirate name just stands out like, the Pirates. Appling County. Anyway, and Hart County was in that game for a long time, So Hart County is going to be out here taking on Hab Central. You don't know what you're going to get with Hab Central. I mean, they had a good team last year. So maybe that program, you know, they've got it turned in the right direction. It's a 6A school, so you got people to select from to be on a football team. So they got enough people to play. So it should be a dandy come Friday night. From Herndon Stadium, the Dogs and the Raiders of Hab Central. So Hart County starts off with Hab, and then the next week you got Madison County and Deville. I've told you Madison County's 5A now. They don't seem to be that big over there, but they're 5A school. And then September 4th, Cedar Shoals and Hartville. And then September 11th, Winder Barrow in Winder. We haven't been over there in forever to Winder. I mean, it's been forever since we've been over there. I'm going to say the 90s, when they were actually in the region with us. Coach Phil Jones, great coach. He and Coach Pate were good friends. Philly Jones, remember that guy, quarterback? I think he played at Furman his college career. We had some good games with Winder Barrow. So I haven't played him in a long time. We got them on September 11th. And then after that, September 18th, that's when the region schedule starts up with Hebron Christian and Hartville. Friends, that's going to wrap it up on today's Sports Wrap.
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3: Breaking news this hour from Town Hall. I'm Rich Thomason. Another Trump-backed candidate wins his primary.
4: In Florida, Republican Byron Donalds, who's endorsed by President Trump, winning the primary for governor with almost 48% of the vote. Donalds speaking to his supporters in Orlando.
5: Tonight, we put aside our differences. Tonight, we are one united Republican Party.
4: The three-term congressman will now face Democrat David Jolly, a former Republican, in November. Laura Winters reporting.
6: Also in Florida, President Trump is applauding the defeat in a primary of Democrat Alexander Vindman.
3: He was a star witness against the president in the impeachment proceedings. Vindman took a drubbing at the hands of challenger Democratic Socialist Angie Nixon in the Florida U.S. Senate primary, and Nixon will face Republican Senator Ashley Moody come November. President Trump says the United States and Canada have had a meeting of the minds on trade.
6: Less than 2 hours before he was set to impose 50% tariffs on $20 billion worth of Canadian imports, President Trump announced on social media that the U.S. and Canada have a deal. Subject, he writes, to the finalization of documents. Trump's import taxes would have hit about 5% of what Canada ships to the U.S., including products ranging from hockey sticks to tongue depressors. And Canada had threatened to respond in kind. But those sanctions are now delayed, buying time for more negotiations and avoiding, for now, yet another strain in already tense relations between historic allies. Ben Thomas, Washington.
3: President Trump insists the U.S. is in complete control of the Strait of Hormuz, despite Iran's claims to the contrary. Mr. Trump adds, at this point, no additional talks with Tehran have been scheduled. The Dow's up 341 points. More on these stories at townhall.com.
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3: China lays claims to further advances in high tech, specifically in the burgeoning field of robotics.
9: China is very serious and is putting money behind its efforts to become a global powerhouse in AI, and that strategic competition with the U.S. is real and indeed there. So don't forget, earlier in the year, we had a listing from the maker CXMT. They also did very well. They're trying to become a bigger player in the advanced semiconductor space and now robotics as well.
3: The BBC's Maura Fogarty. The case of a Texas teen convicted of fatally stabbing a 17-year-old track athlete from a rival team during a high school meet in suburban Dallas is back in court this week. A two-day hearing, defense attorneys for Carmelo Anthony will ask for a new judge. Anthony was convicted of murder, sentenced to 35 years in prison in June after a jury rejected his claims of self-defense. News and analysis, townhall.com. New data shows prescription drug prices are down 3.1% from a year ago.
10: The Trump administration credits most favored nation drug deals and the Trump RX website for the drop. Some liberal groups are claiming prices have fallen thanks to a law from President Joe Biden's time in office that allowed Medicare to negotiate drug prices. But experts say that is simply not accurate, and drug prices climbed during the Biden White House years. Jason Walker reporting.
3: One of the biggest of the big box stores saw sales improve during its fiscal second quarter. Home Depot customers spent more over the summer months, and they concentrated on smaller projects. Revenue for the Atlanta-based company increased to $47 billion, up from $45 billion, and that was pretty much in line with what Wall Street analysts had been expecting. More on these stories, townhall.com.
11: With your Wednesday hump day, Lake Hartsville weather forecast today, sunshine 94, overnight 71. Thursday, partly sunny 96, overnight 72. Friday, partly cloudy 93, chance of rain and thunderstorms, overnight low 70. For the weekend, Saturday, sunny 93. Make it a super safe day.
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0: Real Country. Luke Combs, That's Beautiful Crazy. More and more people are watching streaming services. The latest data says streaming television rose to 48% of total television watch time in May. That's up from about 44% in May of last year. YouTube had a platform best 13.8% of total watch time in May, and that's up from about 10% in May of last year.
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0: Langley, now in her 18th week at number one with that song on the Billboard Hot 100, and that puts it ever closer to claiming the overall record. I think 19 weeks is the non-seasonal record, 22 weeks is the all-time record, which is Mariah Carey's All I Want for Christmas Is You. Ella Langley there on Real Country. Well, it's been on again and off again. Paramount Plus now has approved a sequel series to the film Clueless from the mid-90s, which will feature Alicia Silverstone returning as Cher Horowitz. The new storyline will pick up 30 years later, featuring Cher as a successful business owner and mother whose life becomes complicated when her daughter enters high school. No word on when that will be available to stream, but it'll be on Paramount Plus.
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1: Breaking news at Town Hall. I'm Bob Agnew in Washington. Florida's special Democrat primary for the U.S. Senate. A retired U.S. Army Lieutenant Colonel Alex Vindman come up short yesterday. That drew a response from the White House.
2: President Trump posting on his Truth Social page, sleazebag Vindman loses tonight to a radical left lunatic. How cool is that? Vindman was a Trump impeachment witness. He got beat by Democrat Socialist candidate Congresswoman Angie Nixon. She will face Republican Senator Ashley Moody, who was the state attorney general and appointed to the Senate seat by Governor DeSantis when Marco Rubio was selected by the president to be Secretary of State.
1: That's correspondent Laura Winters. Representative Byron Donalds won the Republican nomination for Florida governor, and former Representative David Jolly picked up the Democrat nod in yesterday's primary. That sets the stage for a fall campaign to replace Florida's popular but term-limited Republican Governor Ron DeSantis. The president is giving a new update on the situation in the Middle East.
3: President Trump says there are no talks or conversations underway with Iran. The president confirmed the naval blockade remains in full force while the Strait of Hormuz is open and operating. The president noted all water mines in the area have been removed or detonated. In another message, the president labeled the Strait of Hormuz as a new U.S. territory. Willie Nelson, Washington.
1: President Trump said on Tuesday he was delaying those 50% U.S. tariffs on $20 billion worth of Canadian imports after the two countries reached something of a last-minute deal. Here's Ben Thomas.
4: Those sanctions are now delayed, buying time for more negotiations and avoiding, for now, yet another strain in already tense relations between historic allies. Ben Thomas, Washington.
1: And it's a winning session so far on Wall Street. The Dow Jones Industrial Average right now up by 167 points. The S&P 500 up by 29. NASDAQ down about 7 points. More at townhall.com.
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6: Good afternoon. It's lunchtime. Your noon look at news on this hump day, Wednesday, August 19th. Mike Hawkins reporting. Hart County's Industrial Building Authority pleased to announce a significant new manufacturing investment in the Gateway Industrial Park. USA Production Parts Incorporated, a sister company of Titan Steel Door, will expand its operations in Hart County through the development of the pad-ready industrial site in Gateway 3. Now, the project is expected to represent approximately $24 million in new capital investment and create up to 80 new jobs here in Hart County. 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Now, the project builds on the success of Titan Steel Door, which originally announced an investment of more than $11 million and 90 new jobs in Hart County. 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That announcement by the Hart County Building Authority. Elbert County Sheriff's Department troopers EMS work in a one-vehicle accident in Elbert County Tuesday night just after 10 o'clock at 10:15 last night on Highway 368 in Elbert County. A van left the road and hit several trees and crashed. The driver was critically injured, had to be air-flighted from the scene by helicopter to Greenville Memorial. Lake Hartwell's elevation 651. 0.57. Hart County Superior Court got a grand jury meeting and working this week. The Fans notification system, it's free of charge, helps you to keep up with your lands and deeds, that according to Clerk Frankie Gray.
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6: Again, easy to download, and you can have that peace of mind to keep up with your land and deeds. 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Special called meeting of the town hall in Bowersville, 5 o'clock Thursday afternoon. That'll be happening tomorrow with city council in Bowersville. Good afternoon. News at lunch. Mike Hackens reporting. With your Wednesday afternoon hump day, Lake Hart's full weather forecast today, sunny and hot, 94, overnight 71. Thursday, partly sunny, 96, overnight 72. Friday, partly cloudy, chance of rain and thunder, 93, overnight 70. For the weekend, Saturday, sunny, 93. Make it a super day.
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It's Real Country, Shotgun Taylor here, moving the ball downfield, as we say, towards the weekend. Happy, wonderful Wednesday. Here's Sylvia.

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7: After a severe thunderstorm, we are there. 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
15: 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It's coming up Saturday, September 19th from 10 a.m. to 2 p.m. Car and Jeep registration beginning at 9 a.m. Plaques for each division. The location will be in the parking lot at Doug's Paint and Body Shop, corner of Ridge Road and 29 North. 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Encore Productions will be having performances of the knee-slapping murder mystery spoof, Wrong Window. September 18th through the 20th, and the 25th through the 27th, Elbert Theater in Elberton. This has been a check-in with your WKLY Community Events Calendar.
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0: Keith on Real Country. A new 24-hour coffee shop in Beijing, China, featured a humanoid robot barista and has smashed a Guinness World Record by serving 202 cups of coffee in a single hour. Customers place specialty orders for sweetness and intensity using a self-service system, and then the robot barista prepares each cup with an average wait time of less than 30 seconds. Reviews were positive, both about the flavor of the well-balanced brews as well as the speedy service.
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14: 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Gloria Diane Lee, 68, of Royston. 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Colin Hall is in charge. Angela Nanette Colquitt, 54, of Comer. A celebration of life to be held at 3 p.m. Sunday at 3 p.m. from Colin Hall Funeral Directors. Philip Timothy Phil Campbell, 68, of Cannon. His request to be cremated. No services are planned at this time. Strickland Funeral Home, Livonia, in charge. Linda Brown Haygood. The family receiving friends on Friday from 12 noon to 2 p.m. at Strickland Funeral Home in Hartville. Funeral service is to be held Friday at 2 p.m. from the Chapel of Strickland Funeral Home Burial in the Nancy Hart Memorial Park. John Morgan Marr, 67, of Livonia. 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The family receiving friends on Thursday beginning at 12 noon. A private burial to be held at Gray Hill Cemetery in Commerce. Strickland Funeral Home of Livonia is in charge. Milton McCree, 87, of Royston, formerly of Atlanta. 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

0: extending his tour.
1: Into next year is my kind of Saturday night tour, real country. 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

0: There she goes. Biggest star in the universe right now, Ella Langley on Real Country. Hey, what counts as cheating now? Seems it's more about secrecy than anything else these days. A new Talker research survey finds Americans are expanding their definition of cheating, and for many it goes way beyond physical intimacy. 1 in 7 people currently in a relationship admit they have romantic feelings for somebody other than their partner. Survey also finds 4 out of 10 Americans consider ongoing flirtatious texting with somebody else to be cheating. Other red flags? Keeping a dating app profile just to look, saving someone under a fake name in your phone, deleting messages so your partner doesn't see them, and secretly staying in touch with an ex. The NFL is back. NFL kickoff presented by U2 TV is Wednesday, September 9th on NBC. See the full week one schedule at watch.nfl.com.
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2: 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Encore Productions in Elberton having performances of the knee-slapping murder mystery spoof Wrong Window, September 18th through the 20th and 25th through the 27th from the Elberton Theater at 100 South Oliver Street in Elberton. 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
6: 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It's coming up September 19th from 4 to 7 p.m. at 4359 Anderson Highway 29 North in Hartwell, in loving memory of Bobby Powell. 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Encore Productions in Elberton having performances of the knee-slapping murder mystery spoof Wrong Window, September 18th through the 20th and 25th through the 27th from the Elberton Theater at 100 South Oliver Street in Elberton. This has been a check-in with your WKLY Community Events Calendar.
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With the average wedding dress now costing around $2,000, one bride is going viral for proving you don't have to spend a fortune to look amazing on your wedding day. Ohio bride Jillian

0: Lynch found what she called her perfect wedding dress while thrift shopping just a month before her wedding day. The dress, which retails for about $220, cost her $3.75 at a thrift store. Her TikTok video racking up millions of views as people couldn't believe the bargain. Even after spending about $110 on alterations and pairing it with $8 thrifted shoes, her entire bridal look came in at less than $115.
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1: Good afternoon. Your 5 o'clock drive home. Another hot one. It's Wednesday, hump day, midweek, this August 19th. Mike Atkins reporting. Hart County's Industrial Building Authority pleased to announce a significant new manufacturing investment in the Gateway Industrial Park. USA Production Parts Incorporated, a sister company of Titan Steel Door, will expand its operations here in Hart County through the development of the pad-ready industrial site in Gateway 3. Now, the project is expected to represent approximately $24 million in new capital investment and create up to 80 new jobs in Hart County. Now, USA Production Parts manufactures high-volume metal components serving multiple industries, including the agricultural sector, residential and commercial electrical markets, storage rack and metal pallet industries, as well as components supporting Titan Steel Doors detention products. And again, this announcement made this week by the Hart County Industrial Building Authority. Lake Hartwell's elevation 651.57 today. Again, we're way down. Full pool is at 660. Lake Russell's at 473.7. Clark Hill, 322.73. Lake Kiawe, 97.29. Elbert County Sheriff's Department troopers EMS responding to a one-vehicle accident in Elbert County Tuesday night just after 10 o'clock at 10:15 p.m. on Highway 368 in Elbert County. A van left the road and crashed and hit several trees. The driver was critically injured and had to be air-flighted by helicopter to Greenville Memorial. The Georgia State Patrol, they're investigating. Hart County Superior Court, we've got a grand jury. They're meeting this week. The Fans Notification System, a great opportunity to keep up with your lands and deeds. Clerk Frankie Gray.
2: I want to remind everybody about the Fans Notification. I know you announce it. You run some past recordings with that, and I appreciate it. 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And it's a free service, number one. It's free. Number two is that's on my website. I've actually put it on there, HartGAClerkOfCourt.com.
1: 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What else is happening at news in Bowersville? They've got a special called meeting, Town Council, Thursday at 5 p.m. from Town Hall. That is news. Mike Atkins reporting.
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1: With your Wednesday evening hump day, Lake Hartwell weather forecast tonight, a low 71. Thursday, partly sunny, 96. Overnight, 72. Friday, partly cloudy, 93. Chance of rain and thunder, overnight, 70. For the weekend, Saturday, sunny, 93. Sunday, sunshine, 93. Make it a super evening.
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0: Friday yet?
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0: Happy wonderful Wednesday, everybody. Shotgun Taylor here in charge of your wonderful Wednesday tunes. That is George Strait, Right or Wrong.

0: Is it football season yet? I think it's safe to say it is. Even though the Dallas Cowboys haven't won a Super Bowl in 30 years, has it been that long? They are the NFL's most valuable franchise for the seventh time in a row, worth a staggering $15.5 billion. Los Angeles Rams are second at $12.7 billion, followed by the Giants at $12 billion, the Patriots at $10.4 billion, and my New York Jets at $10.35 billion. I'm a Jets fan, so I'm like, how is that possible? That's what it says. And it's not like the 32nd ranked team, the Cincinnati Bengals, are hurting in value on the open market. The Bengals would be worth $7.4 billion. 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
3: 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Funeral services will be Friday at 2 p.m. from the Chapel of Strickland Funeral Home Burial and the Nancy Hart Memorial Park. Philip Timothy Phil Campbell, 68, of Cannon. His request to be cremated, no services are planned at this time. Strickland Funeral Home Livonia is in charge. Angela Nanette Colquitt, 54, of Comer. A celebration of her life to be held at 3 p.m. Sunday at 3 p.m. from Corlin Hall Funeral Directors. Gloria Diane Lee, 68, of Royston. Services have been entrusted to Corlin Hall Funeral Directors. Mildred Siegler Temple, 77, of Hartville. Service information will be forthcoming. Corlin Hall will be in charge. Donnie Odom, 93, of Livonia. His request to be cremated, the family to hold a memorial service at a later date. Strickland Funeral Home Livonia is in charge. Willie James Rucker, Jr., 65, of Livonia. Funeral services will be held at 3 o'clock on Saturday at Maple Springs Baptist Church. The family receiving friends following the service. He'll be laid to rest at Maple Springs Baptist Church Cemetery. He'll lie in state at Corlin Hall Funeral Directors on Friday from 9 a.m. to 4:30 p.m. Corlin Hall is in charge.

0: Tim McGraw, Real Country. He likes it, and we like it too. And lots more Real Country is next. Hang on.
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0: Hold on, Mississippi, as we roll you towards the weekend in Real Country. 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

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My name is Al Farb. We are starting over all the time with all your favorite Real Country songs play for you right here in one place. Like Travis Tritt, member of a country club, right now on Real Country.

0: Wednesday, my name is Al Farbell. 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
1: 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Encore Productions will be having performances of the knee-slapping murder mystery spoof, Wrong Window, September 18th through the 20th and the 25th through the 27th, Elbert Theater in Elberton. This has been a check-in with your WKLY Community Events Calendar.

0: John Anderson taking us back to 1959 on your Real Country Wednesday. My name is Al Farbel. Some professions suffer from constipation more than others. Jobs involving prolonged sitting, low physical activity, irregular meal patterns, and high stress, such as office desk jobs, IT work, management, and other jobs where you sit all day, are among the most affected by constipation. 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
4: 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In snow or ice, we are there. 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
11: The new WKLY 2026-2027 Hart County School calendars have arrived. These calendars have the Hart County School System schedule, as well as schedules for Hart County High School Bulldog football, junior varsity and middle school football, and Hart County varsity basketball. You can pick up your calendar at WKLY Radio and many businesses and restaurants around Hart County. 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

0: Bailey Zimmerman, Rock and Hard Place on your Real Country Wednesday. My name is Al Farbel. What are you maxing? 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There is looks maxing, sleep maxing, gym maxing, study maxing, money maxing, and dating maxing, just to name a few maxing ideas. 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
4: 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Hart County Retired Educators Association, their monthly meeting the first Tuesday of each month. It'll be happening from the big meeting room at Casa Grande at 11:30 a.m. All area retired educators are certainly encouraged to attend. The City of Cannon's second annual car show. 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It'll be happening on Depot Street in Cannon, September 19th from 4 to 7 p.m., hosted by the City of Cannon. 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

0: favorite country song on your Real Country Wednesday. My name is Al Farbel. If you want to know if somebody is lying to you, listen to how much they use the word honest. An overuse of honestly, to tell you the truth, or believe me, can be a major red flag. Honest people don't feel the constant need to assert their truthfulness. 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
5: It's Wednesday, hump day, 19th day of August. Mike Hawkins reporting another hot one. These temperatures have been scorching. Let's be careful, okay? And we've got very high levels of the ragweed pollen for those of you who suffer from allergies. Elbert County Sheriff's Department Troopers EMS responding to a one-vehicle accident in Elbert County Tuesday night about 10:15 p.m. on Georgia Highway 368. A van left the road and crashed and hit several trees. The driver was air-flighted by helicopter to Greenville Memorial with critical injuries. The Georgia State Patrol, they're investigating. Georgia and four neighboring states have reached another milestone in their combined effort to reduce drunk and driving crashes in the Southeast. When the 31st annual Hands Across the Border Enforcement Campaign starts Sunday, state and local law enforcement officers in Georgia are partnering during the week with their fellow law enforcement officers in Alabama, Florida, South Carolina, and Tennessee to take drunk and drug drivers off of the road at sobriety checkpoints. Hart County's Industrial Building Authority pleased to announce a significant new manufacturing investment at the Gateway Industrial Park. USA Production

0: Parts Incorporated, a sister company of Titan Steel Door, will expand its operations in Hart County through the development of the pad-ready industrial site in Gateway 3. Now, this project is expected to represent approximately $24 million in new capital investment and create up to 80 new jobs here in Hart County. That is news this hour. Mike Hackens reporting.
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